0: Hillsborough Ambulance. You need to respond to 40 collision lane in Hillsborough for a 23-year-old male who advises feels like he's having a panic attack. He's having trouble breathing. Hillsborough Ambulance. You need to respond to 40 collision lane in Hillsborough for a 23-year-old male who advises feels like he's having a panic attack and then is having trouble breathing. Now in clear, 1911.
1: Go on. 14,000 John.

0: Go ahead.
1: 16, I had an open line 9-1 at 421 South Main Street, Medora, Dollar General. And I could just hear talking in the background. I left a message.
0: Okay, well,

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Stanton Ambulance, you're being requested for an ALS transfer from Anderson ER room H3 to Mercy St. Louis on Ballast Road, room 1840. 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Patient is on a heparin drip and a cardiac monitor. 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

out ambulance backup crew. You have an ALS transfer from Hillsborough Health to St. John's in Springfield. Hillsborough ambulance backup crew. You have an ALS transfer from Hillsborough Health to St. John's in Springfield. WPXN 413 clear.

ambulance unit to respond to 205 South of Allen Street in Raymond for a 65-year-old female complaining of abdominal pain and also lightheaded. Raymond Harville Ambulance, you need to respond to 205 South McAllen Street in Raymond for a 65-year-old female complaining of abdominal pain. Still complaining she is lightheaded. 9-1 clear, 2029.

0: 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Dairy Queen parking lot.
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Last name, Sam Tom Ida Lincoln William Edward Lincoln Lincoln. First name, William. William Ida Lincoln Lincoln Ida Adam Mary. Middle of E. Edward. It was 02-18-1950. 02-18-1950.

0: 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On a black O2 trailer, expired.
1: I wasn't ready for that.
0: Dickinson, out of Williamsonville, on a black O2 trailer, expired.
1: Hey, Mark, when was it expired?

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1: 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Springfield Memorial.
0: Fair Lincoln 42, Rep. Memorial, 2048.
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0: Lieutenant 24, will be citation for expired registration and verbal warning for military alert lights.
1: 10-4.

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Attention, Gillis Juvenile, ambulance. Gillis Juvenile, ambulance. You're needed to respond to 333 Walnut Street, Harlanville, apartment 18, for a 68-year-old male fell yesterday. Possible back injury, complaining of pain in his lower back. Called him by the alarm company. Attention, Gillis Juvenile, ambulance. Gillis Juvenile, ambulance. You're needed to respond to 333 Walnut Street, Carlinville, apartment 18. Called in by the alarm company. 68-year-old male fell yesterday. Possible back injury, complaining of pain in his lower back. Found page 2155 in Cuban County, clear.

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0: 15, I just received a 911 call from a male in Wilsonville advising Quentin Reeves is at the Progressive Club, threatening to kill people, also threatened to go home and get a 32.
1: Mary 15 and Mary 20.
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0: Affirmative, but he has not said if EMS can proceed.

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0: 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Are you wanting them second page?
1: Bunker Hill rescue.
0: That's affirmative.
1: What kind of injuries he has?
0: Advised that he had been struck with a tire iron. He did not advise severity, and neither is the deputy.
1: Or just stand by till we get there.
0: 10-4.
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0: 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I'm about 201 School Street.

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0: 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I'll move back to the progressive club. 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
0: 42 is back in service, back in quarters.
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0: Has Fedora Ambulance advised you they need any assistance?
1: They're not on scene yet. They're getting close.
0: 10-4. The 472 will be standing by them.
1: 10-4.
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1: 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I'm getting clear, no record.
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1: Tempor.

Farnsworth Wagner ambulance. You need to respond to 34308 East Frontage Road in Vernon for a 68-year-old female who's possibly having a stroke. They advise her right arm is numb and she's very confused. Farnsworth Wagner ambulance. You need to respond to 34308 East Frontage Road in Vernon for a 68-year-old female who's possibly having a stroke. They advise her right arm is numb and she's very confused. That one clear, 20 to 38.

0: best friend.
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0: What
1: am I going to do? Second name's going to be Gail Day. Last name Day, first name Gail. George Adam. Ida Lincoln. Middle C. Charles. Date of birth is 08-03-1948.

Farnsworth Wagner, ambulance, second page, 34308 East Frontage Road, Vernon, for a 68-year-old female possibly having a stroke. Right arm is numb and is very confused. Farnsworth Wagner, ambulance, second page, 34308 East Frontage Road, Vernon, for a 68-year-old female possibly having a stroke. Advised, right arm is numb and is very confused. I'm in clear, 2243.

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0: Go ahead and contact Sangamon County and see if you can get an ALS started coming south. 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

St. Clair Stephen Elder ambulance, Clair Stephen Elder ambulance, unit for ALS transfer, St. Francis Hospital to Barnes, 30-year-old female, eye injury, time of page 2259, MAC 911 clear.

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Carmelary Hospital to Hallmark, 74-year-old male, returning. 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

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We have an ALS transfer from Hillsborough Area Hospital to St. John's in Springfield. 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
0: South Central Storyville Hills. Just west of Route 4. Illinois, George Edward 56342. George Edward 56342. I've got the response.
1: Time for it.

0: Right.
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2: It seemed like my name was registered under Massinelli, Massinelli, for Sobrian, Boy Robert Ida, Adam Nora, Bill Mitchell, K. King, COV is 914-60, 09146.

ambulance, close to an elderly ambulance, unit for an ALS transfer, Hillsborough Hospital, St. John's, 24-year-old female, DCA and insulin drip.

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0: 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Has head trauma, not fully responding, is breathing normally. Fillmore Lake, Fillmore Trail, 21040, Fillmore Trail, 91 clear, 0009.
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Paul Robert Edward Sam Lincoln Edward Young, middle initial N, Nora. 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

0: attention, spot an ambulance, spot an ambulance. You need to respond from Madison County, 203 West Kell Street, 203 West Kell Street, Warden, 67-year-old, male, vomiting and coughing blood. Time of page 013, Macoupin County, clear.
1: Manor, throw link at 19.
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1: 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They'll be transporting to Hillsboro here in a couple minutes.
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Clark, Charles, Lincoln, Adam, Robert, King, versus Daryl, David, Adam, Double R, Robert, Y, Young, Double R, Lincoln, and Anish, L, Lincoln. UB is 530 of 66, 05 3066.

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Time page 058, Cuban County, clear.

Bunker Hill 6, just received a call from Ring Alarm Monitoring. Can you respond? 720 South Washington Street, Unit A Adam, 720 South Washington A Adam, for video motion activation coming from the point of sale window. Person seen standing near the window on the side of the building.

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Illinois Beach Road, 389-2462.

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1: 10-4. 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

Attention, Bunkerville Ambulance, Bunkerville Fire District, Bunkerville Ambulance, Bunkerville Fire District. 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

0: Mary 16 McCoupin. 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I received an open line 911 call. I couldn't hear anything on the line, and when I tried to call the number back, I received no answer.
1: Deborah.

Attention Bunker Hill Rescue, this is the second page. You're being requested at 1050 Route 159 Bunker Hill, 72-year-old female, possible panic attack. Time of page, 539 McKibben County, 911 clear.

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And we're JJ994. Okay, Carmen Asam Castrillo-Lopez. Carmen Asam Castrillo-Lopez. 18 South Station Road, Carbon, 2014 Ford, being followed by Austin, Washington Park 451, any units in the area, but

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She's having pain in her leg. She's in room 217.

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Courtyard Estates, 86-year-old female fell yesterday, pain in her leg. She's in room 217. Time of page is 635, McKeown, Allen Cliff.

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Attention, Gillespie-Van Eldery Ambulance. 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She is feeling dizzy, has elevated blood pressure, elevated heart rate. Time of page 644, Macoupin County, 911 clear.

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0: Time's for.

attempting to locate an elderly ambulance. Locate an elderly ambulance. You're being requested at 7588 Staunton Road. Gillespie Health and Rehab for an 83-year-old male showing signs of sepsis. He is also lethargic. He's in room 305, bed A, Adam. Attention Gillespie Benelderry Ambulance, Gillespie Benelderry Ambulance, you're being requested at 7588 Staunton Road, Gillespie Health and Rehab, 83-year-old male showing signs of sepsis, he is also lethargic, he's in room 305, bed A, Adam, time of page 727, Macoupin County, 911 clear.

0: John. Mike, will that be 10-8 back in service?
1: Springfield Memorial with one.

0: happen?
1: Yeah.
0: Mary Tim, mail just called in advised on West South Street in Girard, about a block off of Route 4. There's a car, a maroon car, sitting in the middle of the road, blocking the roadway.
1: Oh.

The subjects here are blocking the road due to cutting down a tree so that it doesn't fall on a vehicle. 10824.

It's funny, Emil Sanderson, third floor med surgery room, 332 bed 1, needs to be able to transfer back to Staunton Health and Rehab, 94-year-old male, returning. Sonny Emil, Anderson, third floor med surgery room, 332 bed 1, needs to be able to transfer back to Staunton Health and Rehab, 94-year-old male.

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You're being requested at 508 North 8th Street. 508 North 8th Street, Benelde. 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You're being requested 506 North 8th Street. 506 North 8th Street, Benelde. For a 26-year-old female having a seizure. Time of page 1013, McKibben County, 911, clear.

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Sunset Lake. 82-year-old male, low blood pressure. Time of page is 1054. Macoupin County, 911 clear.

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General Ambulance. Respond to an EMS call for a 62-year-old male with a high blood pressure of 222 over 120, complaining of a headache at 19067 West Runners Road, Lincoln Recovery. Raymond Harwell Ambulance. Respond to an EMS call for a 62-year-old male with a high blood pressure, complaining of a headache at 19067 West Runners Road, Lincoln Recovery. Now I'm clear, 1121.

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Raymond Harville Ambulance, any available EMT, respond to an EMS call for a 62-year-old male with a high blood pressure, complaining of a headache at 19067 West Frontage Road, Lincoln Recovery. Now one clear, 1127.

volunteering to respond as mutual aid to an EMS call for a 62-year-old male. The blood pressure of 222 over 120, playing of a headache at 19067 West Brunage Road, Lincoln Recovery. Litchfield Ambulance Route and Spot, respond as mutual aid to an EMS call for a 62-year-old male. High blood pressure, complaining of a headache at 19067 West Brunage Road, Lincoln Recovery, now in clear 1136.

Lakeshore ambulance to respond to a mess call for a 68-year-old female. Caller states going in and out of it at 413 Old Route 66 North, Ariston. Litchfield ambulance respond to EMS call for a 68-year-old female. Caller states going in and out of it at 413 Old Route 66 North, Ariston Cafe, now clear at 1148.

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0: 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Sounds page 1243, McCubbin County, 911 clear.
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Time of cancellation, 1244 McCoupman County, 911 clear. 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

0: 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Robert Charles Edward Robert.
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0: Boy Ocean Edward David Young. 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In Collins, C-O-L-L-I-N-F. First name, Ethan. E-A-T-H-A-N. No name spelled out David, D-A-V-I-D. Date of birth is 4-8-0-4. 4-8-0-4. Spelling, Robert, Adam, Lincoln, Sam, Tom, Ocean, Nora. First name, Keegan. King, Edward, Edward, George, Adam, Nora. Little B-Boy. Favorite is 12-4-0-3. 12-4-0-3.

as a temporary DL. Ethan Collins is clear valid, born in 04. Keegan Ralston is clear valid, born in 03.

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1: The last one was 3.

ambulance respond to EMS call for a 58-year-old female, states she can hardly walk and that her back hurts at 103 East North Street in Donaldson. Hillsborough ambulance responded to EMS call for a 58-year-old female, states she can hardly walk, that her back hurts at 103 East North Street, Donaldson, now in clear 1335.

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0: Nah, I just want to find that one, really.
1: Go ahead.
0: Colin Seal, Line, Joshua, Middle A, Adam, 10-1 of 80, 1-0-0-1-8-0.

0: And are you 1061 for 43 only?
1: Good.
0: This male subject has no valid Illinois license. They've been surrendered to Florida. I will run him out of Florida. He is also 1099 out of Fayette County, but we are not in geographical limits. And he has a revoked FOID card.
1: 10-4. Can you also go ahead and add FOID as well, please?
0: I'm sorry, your radio cut out.
1: Two.
0: 10-4.

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Attention Gillespie, Benelda Ambulance, Gillespie, Benelda Ambulance, your need to respond, 506 East Walnut Street. 506 East Walnut Street, Gillespie, 87-year-old female, fallen, unknown injuries. Attention Gillespie, Benelda Ambulance, Gillespie, Benelda Ambulance, your need to respond, 506 East Walnut Street, Gillespie, 87-year-old female, fallen, unknown injuries. Time of page is 1405, McCoupin County, 911 clear.

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978 White Oak Road.

Northwestern Area Ambulance and Rescue. You're being requested at 28678 White Oak Road, Greenfield, for an 81-year-old male vomiting blood. He is a liver cancer patient. Time of second page, 1436, McCubbin County, 911 clear.

Attention Prairieland Ambulance, Prairieland Ambulance, you're being requested for mutual aid, 28678 White Oak Road, Greenfield, 28678 White Oak Road, Greenfield, 81-year-old male, vomiting blood, he is a liver cancer patient. Attention Prairieland Ambulance, Prairieland Ambulance, you're being requested for mutual aid, 28678 White Oak Road, 28678 White Oak Road, Greenfield, 81-year-old male, vomiting blood, he is a liver cancer patient, time of page 1439, McCubbin County, 911 clear.

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1: We have a 32-minute EPA. 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
0: That's a negative. I have paged them twice with no response.
1: 10-4.
0: Just for 43, the caller did request no lights, no sirens.

Bunnell Fire Department. 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Ameren Gas is on scene. Everyone's out of the residence.

0: Attention Bunnell Fire Department, Bunnell Fire Department, you need to respond 106 North 7th Street, Bunnell, for gas in a residence. Amber and gas is on scene. Everyone's out of the residence. Time of page is 1454, Macoupin County, 911 clear.
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0: from the coupon. Nicole, could you just give this female a 21? I'm honestly not exactly sure what she's wanting.
1: Uh-huh.

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You're needed to respond 17785 9 Mile Road. 17785 9 Mile Road in that area, Verdon, for one car 1050, and male needs checked out. 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

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Time of page is 1504. Macoupin County, 911 clear.

0: And I'm with you. I'm not sure what she wanted. I advised her to call Verdon. 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
1: Rescue 9, we didn't copy any of the traffic. I'm able to copy you now. Go ahead.
0: 10-4. We have an 18-year-old male patient, driver in F-150, rollover, heavy damage to the entire truck, all airbags deployed. Patient did lose consciousness. At this time, he is conscious and alert. We're in the process of C-spinal mobilization at this time.
1: 10-4, 3 Lincoln 13, did you copy Verdon Rescue?
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My last name, Levo, L-E-V-O, first name, Ian. Middle A, Adam, date of birth, 5-4 of 08, 05-04-08.

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10-4-16-19.

Benalb ambulance, close to Benalb ambulance, and respond 603 North 7th Street, Benalb. 603 North 7th Street, Benalb. For a 64-year-old female having chest and shoulder pain, call them on the alarm company. Attention, Galicia, Benalb ambulance. Galicia, Benalb ambulance, can you respond? 603 North 7th Street, 603 North 7th Street, Benalb. For a 64-year-old female having chest and shoulder pain, call them at the alarm company. Outpatient 1624, McKibbie County, 911, clear.

0: you let the ambulance know that just got paged out that they have to take 6th Street or 8th Street? We have North 7th blocked.
1: And for they haven't acknowledged yet, but I will advise them.
2: And
1: we'll let speed 10-4.

Delta Second Cruise being requested, 603 North 7th Street, Pinellas, 603 North 7th Street, Pinellas, 64-year-old male, was passed out on PD arrival, not making sense. He is conscious at this time. Attention, Gillis Pinellas, name Delta Second Cruise being requested. At 603 North 7th Street, Pinellas, 603 North 7th Street, Pinellas. For a 64-year-old male who was passed out on PD arrival, he is conscious at this time but not making sense. Tower Page, 1633, McCoupin County, Clare.

0: Guidance, I think at 19.
1: You're at...
0: Guidance at 19 and around.
1: 10-4, 16-35.
0: MAC 911, but down 602.
1: Good.
0: You relay to that second ambulance that we have the 100 block of North 7th blocked off for a gas leak.
1: 10-4, Lincoln 19, did you copy?
0: Megan, can you relay that again?
1: 19, you're going to have to use 6th Street or 8th Street, 7th Street is going to be blocked off.
0: That's part of 19 copy.

0: 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You get to the spin status.
1: 11, 10, 4. Do you want me to just log it or pull CFS?
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0: 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All Benel units will be back in service.
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0: Kim Bennell Fire Department. Bennell Fire Department. This is a test. Chisholm County 911 paging system. Will portable mobile please respond? Time is 1700.
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Attention, Bunker Fire, Bunker Ambulance, Bunker Fire, Bunker Ambulance. This is a test on the Coupon County 911 paging system. 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Time is 1703.

0: 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Carlo Fire Department, this is a test. McKippen County 911 paging system. Will a portable Mobian please respond? Time is 1705.
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0: 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Will portable mobile please respond? Time is 1706.
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0: 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Attention, Galveston, ambulance. 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This is a test of the Coupon County 911 paging system. Will portable mobile please respond? Time is 1707.
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0: attention, let's be firing. This is a test in the Kiffin County 911 paging system. Will a portable mobile please respond? Time is 1707. Go, let's be firing, 10-4, thank you.
1: Go 911 Missile at 408 West Orange Street in Muggerill. 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

0: attachment to a fire, Medora ambulance, Medora fire, Medora ambulance, this is a test of Macoupin County 911 paging system. Will a portable and mobile seizure system, time is 1708.
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Time is 1709.

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I'm a good thing, honey, 911 patient system. Well, portable emergency response, time to start, 11.

0: Edmonton Northwestern Fire Department. Northwestern Fire Department, this is a test of the McKibben County 911 paging system. Will a portable and mobile please respond? Time is 17:13.
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0: attention, Prairie Lightning Ambulance. Prairie Lightning Ambulance, this is a test on the Coupon County 911 paging system. Will a portable ambulance please respond? Time is 17:14.
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0: 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This is a test of the McCoupin County 911 paging system. Will a portable ambulance please respond? Time is 1714.
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0: attention, Stott and Ambulance. Stott and Ambulance, this is a test of the McKiffin County 911 paging system. Low portable mobile, please respond. Time is 17:15.
1: County 21.
0: 21, go ahead.
1: County, sorry, correction, 21. We will be out at Staunton Hospital.
2: MAC 01, Staunton EMS, acknowledge the test page.
0: Staunton Ambulance, 10-4, thank you. Attention, Staunton Fire Department. Staunton Fire Department, this is a test of the McKiffin County 911 paging system. Will a portable mobile please respond? Time is 17:16.

to Vernon Fire Department. Vernon Fire Department, this is a test of the Macoupin County 911 paging system. Will a portable mobile please respond? Time is 1717.

Minnesota Fire District. Minnesota Fire District, this is the test. Little Kiffin County 911 paging system. Well, portable mobile and police respond. Time is 1718. Time for, thank you.

0: a year ago. And shots fired into the railroad embankment before that.
1: Do you hear anything in the background?
0: Negative.
1: Ten four. I'll go check the area.
0: Ten four.

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0: 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Unable to make contact with anybody. 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I have a gate and a fence to fall off to.

0: 11, I'm assigning you a 911 missed dial at 4138 Diesel Horse Lane in Bunker Hill. I call or advise all accidental, no emergency.
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4: Fire, need to respond. 112 School Street, 112 School Street, Sawyerville, for a power pole that is making a high-pitched buzzing noise. Time page 1744, McKinney County 911, clear.
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1: Negative, I'll make contact with him.

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I have a light number. 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Six oh six, 231-606.

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For a 41-year-old female fallen yesterday, having neck and shoulder pain. On page 1827, we could be counting now, I'm clear.

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William, the ones respond for it. Potential overdose at 20 Helston Place, Hillsboro. 18-year-old took lazodone, 80 milligrams, bunch of pills, attempted to end her life. Hillsboro ambulance responded at 20 Helston Place, Hillsboro, for an 18-year-old who took a bunch of pills. She took lazodone, 80 milligrams. Unknown of how many she took. PD will be on scene as well at 911 clear 43.